0: Radio Tromsø Hits.
1: Disagreement over the nuptials. We're gonna need some backup dispatches. I have my guy.

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Ask for advice, get money twice. I'm from the dirty, but that Chico nice. Y'all call it a moment, I call it life.

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Here's my key, philosophy. A freak like me just needs infinity.

I never take anything for granted. Only a fool maybe takes things for granted. Just because it's here today, it can be gone tomorrow. And that's one thing that you'll never in your life ever have to worry about me. If I'll ever change towards you, because baby, I love you. Girl, I love you. Just the way you are.